0: La matinée des seniors, c'est tous les dimanches de 6h à 13h sur SNR.
1: Fellas, I'm ready to get up and do my thing.
2: Go ahead.
1: I want to get into it, man, you know.
2: Go ahead.
1: Like a sex machine, man.
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Left you alone for the battle, I was gone when you cried. Never thought I'd be the asshole who blew out the flame. I'm broken and more ways than I know, but keeping the faith.

0: les tubes sur une radio. Votre radio, SNR 100.1.
1: You said you hated the ocean, but you're surfing.